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0: Narevo. 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Hammer Nemia. 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
2: Jayid Dunjidan.
0: Huh. Nemia. What are you waiting for? Start cleaning the room.
1: Yes, yes, sir.
0: No.
1: Faster, Nemia.
3: Yes, yes, madame.

0: Why are you so weak, Nemia? You cannot do your work properly. Look at you. You look so pale.
1: Madame, I'm fine. I'm okay.
2: Nemia, uy, isultin na lang na nila ang tinood, uy, nga doon na kay gibati ang sakit.
1: Te, basig pa uli unya ko.
3: Ana, Nemia, what are you talking about?
2: Ako na lang ang musulti nila.
3: Ano?
2: Di pwede magtiis ka ng ganyan dito eh.
3: Ano?
2: Sir, Sir Rashid, Madam Kalipa, Nemia is sick.
3: What?
2: She is in pain in her stomach ba? Oh, dire. Always suffer the pain. I think she had ulcer and I'm afraid if she can still manage the pain, she always passed out.
3: What? This is true. Nemia, is this true?
1: Yes. Yes, sir.
0: Oh, if that's the case, then we will send you home to the Philippines.
1: Oh, madame.

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2: Number 1 sa balita, number 1 sa komentaryo, number 1 sa drama at number 1 sa serbisyo publiko. DYHP RMN Cebu, the official overall number 1. Number 1.
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